0: In Porthcawl, Judge Lloyd Clark delivered Christopher Phillips' sentence.
1: The offence of preventing a lawful and decent burial is a serious one, which, save in exceptional circumstances, requires a custodial sentence. Although the circumstances of your case and your motivation are unusual, in my judgment, they are not exceptional.
0: And rain is on the way for parts of the UK after the driest July in England and Wales since records began. Outbreaks of rain and showers are forecast in Northern Ireland, Scotland, Western England and Wales. That's the latest from Radio News Hub. I'm Grace McIntyre.
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4: Outbreaks of heavy rain in the north with a risk of thunder. Scattered showers in the south with the odd thunderstorm. Very warm and humid with a high of 28 degrees Celsius.

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1: The government has revised plans to cut some prison sentences, with rapists, serious child sex offenders and grooming offenders now excluded. The scheme aimed at tackling overcrowding will be delayed until October and include tougher monitoring of offenders. A man who kept his dead mother inside a freezer for nearly 3 years has been jailed. 60-year-old Christopher Phillips received more than £78,000 of her benefits. Judge Lloyd Clark delivered the sentence.
2: I'm satisfied that, although the other relevant factors indicate that a suspended sentence would be appropriate, the seriousness of these offences means that appropriate punishment can only be achieved by an immediate custodial sentence.
1: One in eight mothers in England are now diagnosed with gestational diabetes during pregnancy. That's according to new research from the University of Edinburgh, which found cases have risen by 60% in 5 years. That's the latest from Radio News Hub. I'm Grace McIntosh.
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1: Outbreaks of heavy rain in the north with the risk of thunder, scattered showers in the south, warm and humid elsewhere with highs of 28 degrees Celsius.
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1: The Prime Minister says rapists, child sex offenders and grooming offenders will be excluded from the planned early prison release scheme. Andy Burnham has paused plans to release prisoners early in September to ease overcrowding in jails. The scheme will now be delayed until October. A man has been jailed for 2 years and 4 months after keeping his dead mother inside a freezer for nearly 3 years. 60-year-old Christopher Phillips previously admitted preventing the lawful and decent burial of his mother Sylvia Phillips at their home in Porthcawl. Judge Lloyd Clark delivered the sentence.
2: The prosecution has admitted that your culpability is high because of the sophisticated nature of the offences and because there was significant planning. I disagree. Collecting your mother's prescriptions as usual and telling lies to avoid detection does not amount to sophisticated offending.
1: And forecasters say rain is on the way for parts of the UK this week after the driest July on record in England and Wales. From Radio News Hub, I'm Grace McIntosh.
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1: Outbreaks of heavy rain in the north with the risk of thunder, scattered showers in the south, warm and humid elsewhere with highs of 28 degrees Celsius.

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1: The government has revised plans to cut some prison sentences, with rapists, serious child sex offenders and grooming offenders now excluded. The scheme aimed at tackling overcrowding will be delayed until October and include tougher monitoring of offenders. One in eight mothers are diagnosed with diabetes while pregnant. Rebecca Reynolds, Professor of Metabolic Medicine, is a spokesperson for the University of Edinburgh who did the research.
2: Gestational diabetes can cause complications for both the mother and the baby. So for the baby, the main complication is being born too large, and that might mean difficulty at the time of birth, and it might mean that the baby also has difficulty regulating its own blood glucose levels.
1: Experts are calling for more awareness surrounding these complications. And rain is on the way after the driest July on record in England and Wales. Showers are expected across Scotland, Northern Ireland, Wales and Western England. That's the latest from Radio News Hub. I'm Grace McIntosh.
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1: Outbreaks of heavy rain in the north with the risk of thunder, scattered showers in the south, warm and humid elsewhere with highs of 28 degrees Celsius.

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1: The Prime Minister says rapists, child sex offenders and grooming offenders will be excluded from the planned early prison release scheme. Andy Burnham has paused plans to release prisoners early in September to ease overcrowding in jails. The scheme will now be delayed until October. A man has been jailed for 2 years and 4 months after keeping his dead mother inside a freezer for nearly 3 years. 60-year-old Christopher Phillips previously admitted preventing the lawful and decent burial of his mother Sylvia Phillips at their home in Porthcawl. Judge Lloyd Clark delivered the sentence.
2: The prosecution has submitted that your culpability is high because of the sophisticated nature of the offences and because there was significant planning. I disagree. Collecting your mother's prescriptions as usual and telling lies to avoid detection does not amount to sophisticated offending.
1: And forecasters say rain is on the way for parts of the UK this week after the driest July on record in England and Wales. From Radio News Hub, I'm Grace McIntosh.
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1: Outbreaks of heavy rain in the north with the risk of thunder, scattered showers in the south, warm and humid elsewhere with highs of 28 degrees Celsius.

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1: The Prime Minister says those convicted of the most serious sex offences will be excluded from the planned early prison release scheme. Jules Utybridge has the details.
2: Andy Burnham's announced major changes to planned early prison releases, saying rapists, serious child sex offenders and grooming offenders will now be excluded from the scheme. Reforms designed to ease prison overcrowding have been delayed until October, but the change has received criticism because the killers of PC Andrew Harper are still eligible for early release. His widow Lizzie Harper said it's an utter betrayal.
1: Racism against NHS staff is on the up. That's coming from the Society of Radiographers, who say that some staff members feel it's just something they have to put up with. Nine animal rights campaigners are taking legal action against the Metropolitan Police after they were arrested ahead of the King's coronation in 2023. The Met Police denies any wrongdoing and is defending the claim. And rain is on the way for some parts of the UK after the driest July in England and Wales, but temperatures are expected to remain high. Yesterday marked the 20th day of the year when a temperature of 32 plus was recorded in the UK. From Radio News Hub, I'm Frankie Hess.
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1: Persistent and sometimes heavy rain across the north with scattered showers elsewhere, mainly in western areas. Very warm and humid conditions in the south though, with highs of 29 degrees Celsius there and 25 in the north.

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1: Those guilty of serious sexual offences will stay behind bars in a shake-up to the prisoner early release scheme. Jules Utybridge has the details.
2: The Prime Minister says rapists, serious child sex offenders and grooming offenders will be excluded from the planned early prison release scheme. Andy Burners paused plans to release prisoners early in September to ease overcrowding in jails. The scheme will now be delayed until October. The government says the changes are needed to prevent the prison system from reaching capacity.
1: NHS staff are facing a rise in racist treatment from patients. The Society of Radiographers says there's been a notable increase in the past 18 months, and some staff feel it's just part of the job. Donald Trump says he thinks he and Andy Burnham are going to have a very good relationship, but claims that Britain is bankrupt. The US president has said that the PM's potential plans to open up the North Sea would be a terrific idea, though. And some of the most dedicated football fans will travel hundreds of miles to see their team play in the opening league matches of the new season. Analysis from the AA shows Carlisle United supporters face the longest round trip at 710 miles to Worthing. From Radio News Hub, I'm Frankie Hess.
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1: Persistent and sometimes heavy rain across the north with scattered showers elsewhere, mainly in western areas. Very warm and humid conditions in the south though, with highs of 29 degrees Celsius there and 25 in the north.
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Chanel and Sham kicking off today's Happy Hits Radio Breakfast Show. A very good morning to you. 7:07 on Tuesday, the 4th of August. Vincent Lacey here once again. How are you? Hope you're keeping well and hope you're having a good day so far. Well, one way or the other, we've got some great music to cheer you up. We've Redneck, Sash and Disclosure with Aluna George. But first, here's David Guetta and Sam Martin.

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1: Someone somewhere is still line dancing to that. Rednecks on Happy Hits Radio this Tuesday morning. If you'd like to get in touch with the station, we'd love to hear from you. 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

0: 7:25 on Tuesday morning. Vincent Lacey here on Happy Hits Radio. It's The Breakfast Show, and we have more great music from Bananarama, Shakira and 50/50 after Boyzone next.
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0: Podcast. Tuesday, the 4th of August, on this day in music history, in 1967, a Monkees fan stowed away on the band's plane between shows in Minneapolis and St. Louis. The girl's father threatened to prosecute the band for transporting a minor across state lines. In 2010, Don Henley reached an out-of-court settlement with Republican Senate candidate Chuck DeVore, who used parodies of two Eagles hits for an election campaign without permission. And in 2017, Despacito by Luis Fonsi, featuring Justin Bieber, became the most watched YouTube video ever, with nearly 3 billion views in just 7 months.
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2: TV presenter Mo Gilligan says it's difficult to be a young black man in the entertainment industry, as he feels he's representing almost the whole community. The star says he struggles with establishing boundaries, as he doesn't want to be labelled as being hard to work with. But he says he remains outspoken about racism, inequality and tokenism in the industry. Reality star Meghan McKenna's permanently made the shift to Germany after a break-in, which happened 2 years ago, left her terrified. Intruders with machetes targeted her home in England shortly after her honeymoon with Union Berlin football player Oliver Berg. She says the incident changed her forever and that she could no longer live in the UK on her own. And Julia Roberts and Claudia Winkleman are among some of the famous faces seen sporting a new British Red Cross t-shirt designed by illustrator Charlie Maxey. The t-shirt, named Here for Humanity, aims to raise money for the organisation and spread

Magic, so pronounced because they have an exclamation mark at the end of the name, so it is Magic, with their debut single Rude from their debut album Don't Kill the Magic, a number one single from the UK and US charts, although it only made it to number six in their native Canada. They are still on the go. They released an album 2 years ago, and they've some concerts coming up, two in Canada in August and one in East Rutherford in New York State in the US at the end of October. Although checking the tickets, there's some available, but in that particular venue in East Rutherford, something really caught my eye. The Stars of Fencing, which is on a week before Magic, show up. And literally, I have no idea if it's literally guys on stage fencing, or they're just showing how fencing works. I've literally no idea. Anyway, needless to say, there are tickets available for that if you're so inclined.

Happy Hits Radio on a Tuesday morning. Don't worry, I'm not going to go on about fencing. It was just a remark. Anyway, this is Vincent Lacey with the Happy Hits Radio Breakfast Show. And coming up after the news, Adam and the Ants, Nick Kershaw, and M People.

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1: The Prime Minister says those convicted of the most serious sex offences will be excluded from the planned early prison release scheme. Grace McIntosh has the details.
2: Andy Burnham has announced major changes to planned early prison releases, saying rapists, serious child sex offenders and grooming offenders will now be excluded from the scheme. But the changes have received criticism because the killers of PC Andrew Harper are still eligible for early release. His widow Lissy Harper described it as an utter betrayal.
1: Racism against NHS staff is on the up. That's coming from the Society of Radiographers, who say that some staff members feel it's just something they have to put up with. Up to 95% of women who develop breast cancer over the next 10 years will not be flagged for additional testing under the current referral criteria. Experts say identifying those at risk earlier could give doctors a better chance at treating or even preventing the disease. And rain is on the way for some parts of the UK after the driest July in England and Wales, but temperatures are expected to remain high. For On Radio News Hub, I'm Frankie Hersine.
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1: Persistent and sometimes heavy rain across the north with scattered showers elsewhere, mainly in western areas. Very warm and humid conditions in the south though, with highs of 29 degrees Celsius there and 25 in the north.
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Adam and the Ants kicking off hour two of today's Happy Hits Radio Breakfast Show. Welcome back. 8:06 on Tuesday, the 4th of August. Vincent Lacey here. How are you? Hope you're keeping well. And if you've just joined us, you're very welcome too. Hope you're having a good one as well. We've got Roxette and Chaka Khan coming up in the next 20 minutes. But first, here's Nick Kershaw, who's determined not to let the sun go down on him.

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Now, have you, a friend or family member, got a business that's looking to expand its reach? 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

0: 8:26 on Tuesday morning, Vincent Lacey here on Happy Hits Radio. And still to come in this hour, we've got Mabel, Ollie Moores and Take That after Perry next.
1: Guys, we've got to pay the rent. 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

0: Tuesday, the 4th of August, on this day in 1990, following the invasion of Kuwait, the European Community proposes a boycott of Iraq. In 2009, North Korea's leader Kim Jong-il meets former US President Bill Clinton and then pardons and releases American journalists Yuana Lee and Laura Ling, who had been found guilty of entering the country illegally. And in 2015, Miss Piggy and Kermit the Frog announced the end of their relationship on Twitter.
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2: TV presenter Mo Gilligan says it's difficult to be a young black man in the entertainment industry as he feels he's representing almost the whole community. The star says he struggles with establishing boundaries as he doesn't want to be labelled as being hard to work with. But he says he remains outspoken about racism, inequality and tokenism in the industry. Reality star Meghan McKenna's permanently made the shift to Germany after a break-in, which happened 2 years ago, left her terrified. Intruders with machetes targeted her home in England shortly after her honeymoon with Union Berlin football player Oliver Burke. She says the incident changed her forever and that she could no longer live in the UK on her own. And Julia Roberts and Claudia Winkleman are among some of the famous faces seen sporting a new British Red Cross t-shirt designed by illustrator Charlie Maxey. The t-shirt, named Here for Humanity, aims to raise money for the organisation and spread the message of hope.

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5 to 9, that's the end of another Happy Hits Radio Breakfast Show. Vincent Lacey heading out the door. Thanks for letting me keep you company. I'm back again tomorrow morning, bright and early from 7 a.m. Hope you can join me then too. Stand by for another hour of Happy Hits after the news. Enjoy the rest of your Tuesday. I'll see you tomorrow.

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1: Those guilty of serious sexual offences will stay behind bars in a shake-up to the prisoner early release scheme. Jules Utybridge has the details.
2: The Prime Minister says rapists, serious child sex offenders and grooming offenders will be excluded from the planned early prison release scheme. Andy Burners pulls plans to release prisoners early in September to ease overcrowding in jails. The scheme will now be delayed until October, with ministers promising tougher supervision and GPS tagging for offenders released into the community. The government says the changes are needed to prevent the prison system from reaching capacity.
1: NHS staff are facing a rise in racist treatment from patients. The Society of Radiographers say some staff feel it's just part of the job. Oil giants BP have recorded their strongest quarterly profits, boosted by volatile energy prices as a result of the Iran war. Campaigners say they're banking more billions off a crisis affecting millions of households. And the Met Police says new tech has helped officers crack down on shoplifting in London. Scotland Yard says they're working with the likes of Tesco, Boots and Greggs, whose bosses say a surge in retail crime is affecting business. From Radio News Hub, I'm Frankie Hersey.
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1: Persistent and sometimes heavy rain across the north with scattered showers elsewhere, mainly in western areas. Very warm and humid conditions in the south though, with highs of 29 degrees Celsius there and 25 in the north.
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5: Just gone 9, Tuesday morning. This is Happy Hits Radio. Thank you, Dan, for looking after the show yesterday. I had one of those horrible 48-hour bugs. Now, I was not skiving. Don't be saying things like that. Another heat wave across the UK, so let's do it. Warm things up. Four songs on the Happy Hits Hall of Fame.
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0: DNA, Susan Vega and Tom Steiner from Happy Hits Radio. This is the Hall of Fame then. Have you worked out our mystery year? If you think so, 07 507 211 766. We are playing along. It's just for fun. I'll give you a few clues along the way. Four songs connected by a chosen year this Tuesday morning. In a year in which Nelson Mandela walked free from a prison in South Africa on the February of the 11th of this year after serving 27 years in prison. That is insane. And NASA launched the Hubble telescope into orbit in April of our mystery year. Does that help?
1: Tank fly, boss walk, jam, nitty gritty. You're listening to the boy from the big bad city.

This is Jam High. Dubby Good to Me and the excellent Beats International. Has that helped you out on the Hall of Fame this morning? In a year in which the FIFA World Cup was held in Italy and won by West Germany, there's a clue, West Germany, who defeated Argentina 1-0 in the final. And if you're heading to cinemas or watching TV in our chosen year, Twin Peaks was the big TV debut of our chosen year. And big movies, big blockbuster movies in the cinema. Ghost, one of the greatest films of all time. And Home Alone dominated the box office. Does that help at all? Right, if you've worked it out, 07507 211 766 as the Hall of Fame continues.

Happy Hits Radio, the place to be for summer 2026. We're in the middle of the Hall of Fame. Welcome. The Mark Healy Show is on for you Tuesday morning through until 12 o'clock. Mantronics and Gotta Have Your Love is the third song on today's Hall of Fame. One more to do then. Have you worked it out then? Mark Healy Radio on Facebook if you want to get in touch with VIP access to the show. 07507 211766 or tag us on your socials. Final song on the Hall of Fame this morning, Wilson Phillips. This is the excellent Hold On.

What a great year on the Hall of Fame for your Tuesday morning. Did you work out the year from our four chosen songs? DNA, Susan Vega, Beats International, Mantronics, and that, a great from Wilson Phillips. Well done, Sarnie. I think it says Sarnie. It's either Sarnie or Sandry. I can't really see from your message because I'm making it. But anyway, I know you're listening in Solihull and you are first through with the correct answer. So you get the gold award. No actual prizes, but the gratification of knowing that you beat everybody else, Sarnie. So that's good news. Thank you for reaching out. The year we were looking for on the Hall of Fame this morning was 1990. Well done, you.

Yes, absolutely. In the heat wave for your summer 2026. 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Thanks for reaching out. Thanks for listening on your Tuesday morning. You shall be rewarded with the very best in music as the heat wave continues across the UK. Swagger J.

0: One of Britain's most successful exports, the talented Leona Lewis and Childish Gambino with Trouble. Hope you're good. It's Mark with you. It's Tuesday morning, just gone 9:30 across the UK. Another hot one for us. So do keep an eye out on the vulnerable. Make sure you keep hydrated. You know, all the usuals. I'm only nagging you, right? Because I care. Absolutely. Speaking of which, the best music on the planet coming your way. A big tune from Fragma from the Naughties Dance album. It's probably not the one you're thinking it is, but it's just as good. It's on the way in just a moment. Donna to play for you, Shubba Ranks, and we'll see what else we can squeeze in before 10. We're back in two.
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Madonna and Sorry from Happy Hits Radio. Home, of course, to Daniel Moore in the afternoon with you from 12 o'clock. We have got your big feel-good songs for the summer right here through until 12 o'clock and beyond. Because, of course, we are back with the Professor on Drive Time from 3 this afternoon. Courtney's got your rock show from 7. You are sorted, soundtracking right through your Tuesday afternoon. If the kids are driving you mad because of the school holidays, maybe it's just a hot and sweaty office that's doing your head in this morning. Or, of course, you're just out and about enjoying life and we are soundtracking it. 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

We are sending proper Latino vibes down your radio this Tuesday morning. Edward Mayer and the excellent Stereo Love. Right, stick around. Today's At Work Anthems coming up 10:30 this morning. Two songs from somebody's place of work. And then, of course, 11 o'clock today, it's all about the old school and anthems. Hit Street is on the way very soon. I'm gonna

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1: The Prime Minister says those convicted of the most serious sex offences will be excluded from the planned early prison release scheme. Jules Utybridge has the details.
2: Andy Burnham's announced major changes to planned early prison releases, saying rapists, serious child sex offenders and grooming offenders will now be excluded from the scheme. Reforms designed to ease prison overcrowding have been delayed until October. But the change has received criticism because the killers of PC Andrew Harper are still eligible for early release. His widow Lizzie Harper said it's an utter betrayal.
1: Oil company BP have raked in their strongest quarterly profits for 4 years due to oil prices soaring during the Iran war. Campaigners have accused them of profiteering from a climate crisis. The criteria to refer women at risk of breast cancer for further testing misses up to 95% of those under 50 who go on to develop the disease over the next decade. Experts say a new system identified 8 times as many women. And former England Test cricket captain Ben Stokes says he's definitely played his last match for his country, but admits he could come back in a coaching capacity. From Radio News Hub, I'm Frankie Hersein.
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1: Scattered showers for many of us, particularly across western areas. Persistent and heavy rain in the north too, with the chance of some hail and thunder across Northern Ireland. Staying warm though, with highs of 29 degrees Celsius.

That's the kind of stuff we need to put a spring in our step on a Tuesday morning. Just gone 10 across the UK. Welcome. Tuesday, 4th of August. The Mark Healy Show is back in the sunshine for many of us. A little bit cloudier and maybe a little bit drizzlier up north. But wherever you are, one thing's for sure. We can bring rain or shine. We can bring great music to your ears with more music variety guaranteed. 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

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It's 07 507 211 766, or as always, it's Mark Ely Radio. 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Right, more music variety guaranteed, and the big songs continue with the Thompson Twins now.

0: Westlife doing their thing with Uptown Girl on Happy Hits Radio. Home, of course, to Vince and Lacey at breakfast. He's waking you up. The nicest Irish guy in radio. He's back tomorrow morning waking you up from 7 o'clock on the Happy Hits Radio breakfast show. Coming your way then, I've got the White Stripes to play for you. And today's At Work anthems are on the way.
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Just what we need for a Tuesday morning, right? The White Stripes and Seven Nation Army from the UK's happiest radio station. That's us, by the way. Welcome to the Mark Healy Show. We're here weekdays between 9 and 12, sandwiched nicely in between Vincent Lacey at breakfast and Daniel Moore in the afternoon. Some would say it's the best place to be ever. And if you want to come say hi, don't forget you can do so. Email us, studio@happyhits.co.uk, where today's big anthems are coming up very soon. The Old School and Anthems History is here at 11 o'clock today. Before that, it's time to kick off today's At Work Anthems. Two songs from a place of work somewhere in the UK. And today, that's the office base of Carly in Burslem in Staffordshire. She says, Mark, can't tell you the name of the company because the boss has got Happy Hits Radio on. And technically, I should be working, although the radio station is on in the office. So I'm technically not breaking any rules. Carly, I'd absolutely agree. I don't think you are breaking any rules. But nevertheless, we will keep your identity protected, although that might be a little bit tricky. Two great songs chosen by you. Tame Impala on the way in just a mo after classic Spice Girls. At Work Anthems.

thank you, Carly and Burslem, for choosing today's At Work anthem, Spice Girls and Holla. And that, one of my favourite indie bands at the moment, Tame Impala, and their latest track, Dracula. It's awesome. Thank you, Carly. If it's inspired you to get your favourite songs on At Work anthems tomorrow, you can drop me a line right now, studio@happyhits.co.uk, or it's Mark Healy Radio on the Facebook community. And you could be getting your songs on, just like Carly did. Right, wherever you are, grab yourselves chopsticks, drumsticks, anything that you can bash and bang around, because we all know the big moment in this track, don't we? Yep, the one where the monkey's playing the drums? Absolutely. Let's rock out on a Tuesday morning to the fantastic Phil Collins and In the Air Tonight from Happy Hits Radio.

Liam Payne on the bedroom floor from Happy Hits Radio. Morning then, it's Mark sorting out your songs. Wherever you happen to be in the UK or beyond, don't forget you can listen back to all your favourite bits from across the Happy Hits Radio schedule. They're all online at happyhits.co.uk. Don't do it now though, because you're going to miss huge songs from Sigrid and Rihanna before we do the old school and anthems at 11. Right, proper old school Carly Rae Jepsen now. I really, really like you.

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1: The Prime Minister says those convicted of the most serious sex offences will be excluded from the planned early prison release scheme. Grace McIntosh has the details.
2: Andy Burnham has announced major changes to planned early prison releases, saying rapists, serious child sex offenders and grooming offenders will now be excluded from the scheme. But the changes have received criticism because the killers of PC Andrew Harper are still eligible for early release. His widow Lissy Harper described it as an utter betrayal.
1: NHS staff are facing a rise in racist treatment from patients. The Society of Radiographers says there's been a notable increase in the past 18 months, and some staff feel it's just part of the job. Oil giants BP have recorded their strongest quarterly profits for 4 years, boosted by volatile energy prices as a result of the Iran war. Campaigners say they're banking billions off a crisis affecting millions. And nearly 150,000 students in Scotland have received their results this morning. A new record's been reached for the number of National 5 passes. From Radio News Hub, I'm Frankie Hess.
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1: Scattered showers for many of us, particularly across western areas, persistent and heavy rain in the north too, with the chance of some hail and thunder across Northern Ireland. Staying warm though, with highs of 29 degrees Celsius.
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0: Here we go then, serving up the big old school and anthems, 11 o'clock every weekday morning. This is what we call Hitstory. You get a whole hour on a Friday as part of our Feel Good Friday pledge. This is all about the old school and anthems. It's just what we love. Don't forget, you can tag Hitstory on your socials on Instagram and Facebook this morning.
1: Action!

spoiling you on a Tuesday morning with the very best in old school and anthems. Hello, Beth in Tenby. Mark, you're rocking the tunes this morning. Thank you, fella. Well, thank you, Beth in Tenby. Nice part of the world. Lovely seafront there.

0: Look, I get absolutely carried away with the old school and anthems every weekday morning. 11 o'clock is what we do, old school and anthems. We call it history. You call it whatever you like, but the very best in old school anthems are here. 11 o'clock every morning. Should finish at 11:30. I know the boss is probably nagging me. I can see my producer give me the eyes as we speak. Yes, we've gone over slightly, but I think it's worth the pain.
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The fantastic Imagine Dragons and Zero. That is us almost done for the Mark Healy Show this Tuesday. We're back halfway point in the week. 9 o'clock tomorrow morning, just after Vincent Lacey at breakfast. Rita Ora, Tiny Temper, going to play us out this morning. Dan standing by in Studio 2 to take you through the afternoon, of course. Leave you with this one from Ariana Grande then.

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1: FIFA's chief of global football development says Gianni Infantino's decision to withdraw from a plan to sell stakes in a World Cup company to private investors was absolutely necessary and beyond question. The statement from former Arsenal manager Arsene Wenger comes a week on from the first reports emerging about Infantino's plan. NHS staff have been called monkeys and patients have refused to be treated by non-white staff. That's amid a reported rise in racism across the health service. The Society of Radiographers did the research. Leandra Arch is their spokesperson.
2: People don't feel confident to report incidences of racism, and they don't feel like there is going to be any meaningful action when they do actually report these incidences. So I think there's a lot of work to do in that space.
1: And the results for Scottish pupils' exams are in, and almost 8,000 more have passed National 5 level than last year. Scotland's Education Secretary has called the results incredibly positive. That's the latest from Radio News Hub. I'm Holly Hughes.
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1: Persistent heavy rain continuing in some parts with a risk of hail and thunder. Scattered showers elsewhere and staying warm and humid with highs of 29 degrees Celsius.
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I just call the professor usually. Happy Hits Radio. Thank you, Mark. We'll catch you tomorrow. For now, Tuesday morning, just after midday, you got it with me, Daniel Moore, for your lunchtime.

today. Ed Sheeran, an old phone. We've all been there. When I found mine, I took it to an unlock shop, unlocked it, and then they turned the 4G off, so now it doesn't work again. Ah, oh, well, at least I managed to restore it. That was pretty cool. The Nokia 5200, I think I had. Anyway, moving on. A very good afternoon to you then. It's Daniel Moore here for your lunchtime. Happy Hits Radio. All right then, how about this? Galantis, Dolly Parton, and Mr. Probs. Not a road.

I'll never forget when Stephanie heard this for the first time. She was like, Dolly Parton? What? This doesn't... But yeah, she loves it, obviously. Stephanie fangirls literally everything. I love it. And of course, you can catch her this Saturday from 8 a.m. Hope you're good. Good afternoon. It's Daniel Moore here on your Tuesday. Happy Hits Radio.

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It's Happy Hits Radio, 12:30. Good afternoon. Welcome to your lunchtime. I don't know about you. I'm starving. Let's go eat something. Yeah, let's do that.

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It's 20 to 1 on Happy It's Radio. It's LF System and Afraid to Feel. Hello, good afternoon. My name's Daniel Moore and I'm with you till 3 o'clock today. And of course, we've got all the music variety you need for your Tuesday. And we are making our way through the week nicely with this. It's Queen.

the only radio station where you're going to hear Akon, Ultra Beat, Nana and Queen all back to back. It's Happy It's Radio on your Tuesday afternoon. It's Daniel Moore here. Right, coming up to 1 o'clock.

leave your entrance is grand. Red carpet rolls out, on the side they stand, worshipping you like a god, like a goddess. Somehow, you remain modest. Flashbulbs pop, paparazzi goes wild. With amazing grace, you walk and smile. They answer.

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1: The government's apologised to the family of PC Andrew Harper as two of his killers remain eligible for early release. Justice Secretary Alex Norris has acknowledged the decision had created harm, but says the alternative was seeing prisons cease to function. Gianni Infantino's backtrack on plans to sell stakes in a World Cup company to private investors has been called absolutely necessary. FIFA's Chief of Global Football Development, Arsene Wenger, has made the statement a week after reports of the plans first emerged. NHS staff are facing a rise in racist treatments from patients. The Society of Radiographers report staff being called monkeys and dirty foreigners. Their spokesperson, Leandra Archer, says this is becoming far too common.
2: There's a normalisation of racism within society at the minute. I think people are being empowered to be racist.
1: And it's results day for Scottish pupils as a record number of passes at National 5 level have been recorded. That's the latest from Radio News Hub. I'm Holly Hughes.
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1: Persistent heavy rain continuing in some parts with a risk of hail and thunder. Scattered showers elsewhere and staying warm and humid with highs of 29 degrees Celsius.
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And of course, it would be Jack Black, wouldn't it? It just holds the record, by the way, for the shortest length of song to ever hit number one, like the shortest number one single ever. What is it, 34 seconds? Yeah, 34 seconds. Why? He could have easily got a whole nother verse out of it. Anyway, it's Happy It's Radio, it's No Doubt.

The song that put Rita Ora on the map with Tiny Temper with R.I.P. The Killers and Human before it. You got it on Happy It's Radio with more music variety for your lunchtime on your Tuesday. All right, got David Guetta on the way. Sia and Capella coming up after DJ Stanfield and Confidence Man now.

It was all thanks to Mark Ely from the morning show here at Happy It's Radio that I actually know who Confidence Man is. And I love it. It's Happy It's Radio. Hope you're good. 20 past one. Good afternoon. It's Tuesday, the 4th of August. I can't believe we're in August either, by the way, but let's just roll with it. Right, David Guetta and Sia now. Their second team up at She-Wolf.

0: Becky Hill with Piece of Me on Happy Hits Radio. This is Daniel Moore here. Going to play you some Rima, Selena Gomez and some Ava Max in a moment. But before I do, how about a favour from you? All I need you to do is go onto our website, happyhits.co.uk, fill out our survey and let us know what you're thinking about the place. Be honest, because that's how we grow.
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whatever happened to Ava Max? She came out of nowhere and went back to nowhere, but still, bangers like that one is why we need her back, right? It's Ava Max, of course, with Sir Mice, Happy Hits Radio. Hello, good afternoon. This is Daniel Moore hanging out with you here. Going to play you some Nathan Dorr and Louisa Johnson and 2 Chainz between now and 2. Before we do that, how about this? It's a throwback from Madonna. It's Into the Groove.

Emma and Chasing Highs on Happy It's Radio. It's 10 to 2. A very good afternoon to you. This is Daniel Moore. All the way until 3 o'clock, the Professor is here after then, of course, and Courtney Everett from 7 with 2 hours of rock hits. Well, just because we can. It's Happy It's Radio.

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1: Tory leader Kemi Badenoch has criticised the government's prisons early release scheme. It comes after the Justice Secretary apologised to the family of PC Andrew Harper, as two of his killers remain eligible for early release.
2: I'm here, out with police. I see the hard work they do. The idea that one of their killers will be out on early release, or some of their killers, I should say, out on early release, is horrific.
1: The 28-year-old police officer sustained fatal injuries after being dragged down a country road by three teenagers fleeing the scene of a burglary in a car in 2019. Fires are being deliberately started on a mountain in Wales. That's according to South Wales Fire and Rescue Service, who've been tackling the major incident, Ferndale Wildfire, in the Rhondda Valley since Saturday. And the results for Scottish pupils exams are in, and almost 8,000 more have passed National Level 5 than last year. Scotland's Education Secretary has called the results incredibly positive. That's the latest from Radio News Hub. I'm Holly Hughes.
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1: Persistent heavy rain continuing in some parts with a risk of hail and thunder. Scattered showers elsewhere and staying warm and humid with highs of 29 degrees Celsius.
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That's what we mean by more music variety. You never get that anywhere else, I promise you. Madness, Our House, JLS, The Club is Alive, and Miles Smith with Gold. A very good afternoon then. This is Daniel Moore hanging out with you here. Got Fergie and Martin Garrix coming up, and Clean Bandit now.

0: wonder what happened to Clean Bandit. They always had that very fresh sound. I love it. Of course, that's their tune, Higher. It's Happy Hits Radio. Good afternoon.
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and you want an island with the ocean color stuck in your iris. We comfortable in silence, but I prefer it when we wildin'. Sundress, nothing underneath as we undress. You could look in my eyes, see I'm some mess. 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

It's Martin Garrix, Macklemore, Patrick Stump from Fall Out Boy with Summer Days, Happy Hits Radio. And of course, Fergie's London Bridge before it. We've got all the music you need for your Tuesday afternoon as we get you through. How about this? It's Rachel Stevens and Sweet Dreams by LAX.

0: Rachel Stevens, Sweet Dreams, My LAX. Loving that one. When was the last time you heard Rachel Stevens solo, right? It's Happy Hits Radio, right? Going to play some B.O.B. in a moment, some Steps as well, and Adam Ant's next.
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0: hurts slowly. It's hard to say that I'd rather stay awake when I'm asleep, because my dreams are bursting at the seams.
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Right, go follow us on our social pages at Happy Hits UK, Facebook and Instagram. While you're doing that, the professor will get ready, and he's ready to go from 3 this afternoon. And as we approach that, I'm going to say good afternoon. Have a good one. I'll catch you tomorrow.

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1: A 14-year-old boy has drowned after going into the water at a dock. The Metropolitan Police say officers were called just before 7 p.m. on Monday to reports that a boy had entered the dock on the Isle of Dogs in East London. The boy was retrieved from the river at 10:30 p.m. and pronounced dead. Kemi Badenoch criticised the government's prison's early release scheme.
2: The fact is the government had to be forced into this by me and so many other people bringing the victims out. They shouldn't have had to do that. And yet still, killers are going to be released, like the killers of PC Andrew Harper.
1: It follows a revision of plans to cut some prison sentences, with rapists, serious child sex offenders and grooming offenders now excluded. And 157 migrants have been capsized crossing the English Channel after the dinghy's engine caught on fire. 54 of the migrants have been taken to France on British Border Security Command boats. That's the latest from Radio News Hub. I'm Holly Hughes.
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1: Rain and scattered showers across much of the UK, but mostly dry elsewhere. A warmer evening expected too, with lows of 13 degrees Celsius.
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Happy Hits Radio, it is the Root Fester. Welcome aboard, thank you so much for being here. How's your day going? You doing good? Good. I'm doing alright myself, and thanks to A14 IT Services, we're going to finish this afternoon together.

Heavy Hits Radio, it is the Professor. Once again, welcome aboard. Thank you so much for being here. I appreciate that. I look forward to seeing you guys each and every day. Oh boy, let's see, what's going on with old Profi today? Not much, right? I haven't had time to really get into anything, though I really do need to formulate a plan for today. I've got nothing going on, and that's bad. That's bad. Things are going to pick up starting tomorrow, so I guess I really should enjoy myself, right? Like, just relax. Well, I still have to go to work and do all of that, but you know what I mean. Don't take it too seriously, because it's about to get super busy.

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Happy Hits Radio, it is the Professor. So yesterday, I did go look at the house that I am fairly certain I'm going to end up buying. And it is an interesting, interesting thing, right? So on the one hand, it is from 1890. So for us, an old house. And it's not in terrible shape, right? It's from 1890, so it has its issues. And people have lived in it up until the last couple of years or so. That's been an interesting little bit of research to do as well. But on the flip side of this, you know, it has obviously an address so you can, you know, find it, have mail delivered, all of that stuff. But when you look at a map, it's like, how do I get to this house? Like, where is this house? It doesn't seem to exist on any known map, right? And there doesn't appear to be any road that goes to it. I looked at all the candidates and none of them were where the house was. And it's like, oh, this is so weird. Well, finally I find it. And here's part of why I think, A, I'm getting it so cheap, and B, why it's not been more popular. It's front, like the driveway is basically the railroad, right? So you go to the end of the front yard and there's the railroad tracks, and there's just a little, you know, you drive up and over them. There's like a little patch of pavement over the tracks. Oh, okay. So it's not really a road at all. Like, the address is a made-up one just to give it a number. Oh, okay.

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I'll remind you of them coming up next hour.

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1: Tory leader Kemi Badenoch has criticised the government's prisons early release scheme and offered her own suggestions.
2: We still need to build prisons, we need to remove foreign criminals, and we should do what Conservatives had planned to do 2 years ago, which Labour stopped, which is rent prison spaces from other countries.
1: It comes after the Justice Secretary has apologised to the family of PC Andrew Harper, as two of his killers remain eligible for early release. The 28-year-old sustained fatal injuries after being dragged down a country road by three teenagers in a car back in 2019. A 14-year-old boy has drowned after going into the water near a dock. The Metropolitan Police say officers were called just before 7 o'clock on Monday to reports that a boy had entered the dock in East London. The boy was pronounced dead at the scene. And the Scottish Greens have called for an end to the antiquated exam system. It comes as almost 150,000 pupils in Scotland received their results today, which included a record number of passes at National 5. That's the latest here from Radio News Hub. I'm Matthew Dudley.
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1: There's rain and scattered showers across the UK this afternoon, mainly in the western areas though. Very warm and humid conditions persist in the east, with highs of around 29 degrees Celsius.
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Heavy Hits Radio, it is the Professor. So if you are trying to get your house back in shape inside, well, there's a couple of little strategies that will help make the process a little more organized, let's say. We'll talk about it coming up in 7 minutes.

Heavy Hits Radio. It is the Professor. All right. So right now I'm thinking some about how I'm going to get this house sorted into the act of moving, right? Well, I'm not very good at this kind of thing because I tend to get a little disorganized in the organizing, right? I don't have a strategy. So here's a couple of things that you can start with that, well, kind of give you an order of operations. So start by picking up things that are obvious trash, right? So if you've got things that's like, oh, I can throw that away right now. That's great. Room to room, grab a bag, get it done. Then you start four piles, all right? And you have them for keeping, donating, selling, or just pitching them out. Right, and then of course you'll fill up each pile as you go through and think small, right? So if you go in, it's like, all right, I'm going to do the entire downstairs today. Well, that's not going to happen, right? That's unrealistic. But if you take like a set of drawers, it's like, oh, well, I can do that. Or a shelf that's got a bunch of stuff on it that you may keep, you may not keep, right? It's fairly easy. You can do this, and I'm talking to me now.

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Heavy Hits Radio, it is the Refessor. Speaking of something that's red, I had to bring one of the station vehicles home from work the other day. And they're the same vehicles that were there when I was there, right? Which is a weird, weird experience because I spent a lot of time in those vehicles. And to be back in them again is a very, very strange experience, honestly. So in that process, I loaded the thing full of stuff and I was looking for something that I thought might have fallen through the seat. So I was in the back, kind of like trying to look under the back of the front seat, and I found a pocket knife. I'm like, oh, well, that's interesting. I wonder where that came from. And I look at it, and it's engraved with a name, and it belonged to our chief engineer. And he apparently left acrimoniously in the meantime while I was gone and before I came back. So he's not there to give it to. But he still exists as a person. I just don't know where he is. And I've been debating, should I try and find him so I can get him his knife back? I mean, it's obviously, it mattered enough that he had his name put on it. And it's a nice one, right? It's not like a cheap one that you got just at the store. This is a proper, genuine Swiss Army knife. So I guess I should return that. It's been sitting here since Friday. It'll get done.

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1: Tory leader Kemi Badenoch has criticised the government's prison's early release scheme. It comes after the Justice Secretary apologised to the family of PC Andrew Harper as two of his killers remain eligible for early release.
2: I'm here, out with police. I see the hard work they do. The idea that one of their killers will be out on early release, or some of their killers, I should say, out on early release, is horrific.
1: The 28-year-old police officer sustained fatal injuries after being dragged down a country road by three teenagers in a car back in 2019. Several athletes are unaccounted for after the Glasgow Commonwealth Games. The Ugandan sporting news website NBS Sport said that four members of Uganda's boxing team have reportedly gone missing in Scotland. They said the athletes did not rejoin the delegation before their return. And Boys Life have announced a spring tour next year. The group, made up of Boyzone's Keith Duffy and former Westlife's Brian McFadden, are heading on a 12-date tour next year. That's the latest from Radio News Hub. I'm Matthew Dudley.
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1: There's rain and scattered showers across the UK this afternoon, mainly in the western areas though. Very warm and humid conditions persist in the east, with highs of around 29 degrees Celsius.
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Well, that is certainly a banger to send you on your way home. Happy Hits Radio, it is the Professor, and of course we'll have Strange But True, and, well, again, kids and spike strips don't mix. Guys learning that the hard way. Tell you more in 7 minutes.

0: Happy Hits Radio, it is the Professor, and it is of course time for Strange But True, and our Strange But True today coming from Minnesota. That's where a man is facing jail time over threatening kids on their bikes with spike strips. Okay, guy's name is Kyle, and he's 39 years old, but he is at heart a very old man, because neighbors report consistently hearing him outside yelling at the teenagers, right? So on his porch, yelling at kids to stay off of his lawn because apparently they like to ride their bikes and use his yard as a shortcut towards a park that's nearby. Now, growing up, I did that kind of thing all the time, and I never had this happen, and Kyle apparently had enough. So he built his own spike strip. He used a piece of plastic or some such and drilled 40 screws into it and then, you know, put it in his yard. It didn't work. The kids kept doing it, right? But then, of course, they told their parents that, oh, you know, crazy guy that's always yelling. Yeah, he put down nails in his yard to stop us. So they called the police. And that's going to go badly for Kyle because, as it turns out, this is an actual defined crime. They didn't have to come up with what he did. They already know. He is charged with one gross misdemeanor count of setting a spring pitfall or snare, and that carries a maximum sentence of 180 days in prison or a $1,000 fine. Get off of my lawn!
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0: Hot take. Faygo is disgusting. Okay? Happy Hits Radio. It is Professor. But what's better, far more effervescent and flavorful, is Showbiz News. It's right now.
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2: Ed Sheeran's been convicted and fined by a court after accidentally failing to insure his classic Aston Martin while it was being restored and converted to an electric car. The 35-year-old singer-songwriter handed over the silver 1966 car for an overhaul in 2021 and has not sat behind the wheel of the vehicle since. But in December last year, the DVLA spotted Sheeran hadn't paid for insurance over that period. Ariana Grande says her decision to take a break from the spotlight is not a reactive or impulsive thing and has been planned for a long time. The 33-year-old singer announced she'll take a break from public life after she wraps up her current tour and has dropped out of the upcoming London revival of the Stephen Sondheim musical Sunday in the Park with George. And Strictly Come Dancing judge Craig Revel Horwood has revealed he was stabbed and strip searched during a holiday in Spain. The 61-year-old dancer says he also had jewellery stolen during the stabbing in Madrid before he was searched for drugs on his way out of the country.
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Happy Hits Radio, it is the Root Fusser. So I got a message from a friend of ours. You remember Stephanie, right? She's on Saturdays, and she used to do this little dog and pony show before she got too good for us. Anyway, so I got a message from her this morning, and I guess this probably came up in her memories, I don't know. But we had a coworker, a very, very good friend of mine, a co-host that I worked with for years and years, the man that actually hired me into radio. We called him Woody. And one time, our general manager decided she was going to do Employee of the Month. Okay. So, you know, everybody's, like, we were all asked to nominate who we think should be Employee of the Month. And, well, Woody, I guess, got the most votes, and he was named Employee of the Month. And he got a little, you know, framed thing. It was quite a production. Well, it never happened again. Right, so it became Employee of the 2 months, 3 months, 4 months, a year, 2 years, 3 years, 4 years, 5 years. Today marks the 11th year that he was named Employee of the Month. He's dead, right? Like, it is over, but he is Employee of the Month for all eternity now because we never had another one.

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1: Conservative Party leader Kemi Badenoch has criticised the government's prison early release scheme.
2: The fact is the government had to be forced into this by me and so many other people bringing the victims out. They shouldn't have had to do that. And yet still, killers are going to be released, like the killers of PC Andrew Harper.
1: It follows a revision of plans to cut some prison sentences, with rapists, serious child sex offenders and grooming offenders now excluded. Meanwhile, the Justice Secretary has apologised to the family of PC Andrew Harper, as two of his killers remain eligible for early release. As teens across Scotland receive their exam results today, the Scottish Government say they've absolutely not failed the working class children. That said, despite a sizeable gap between the richest and poorest in qualifications, even with a new record number of passes at National 5. And Lionel Messi has donated money to help restore an area around Madrid hit by wildfires. The former Barcelona star has donated €80,000. That's the latest here from Radio News Hub. I'm Matthew Dudley.
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1: Rain is likely to continue across the north with scattered showers elsewhere. Mostly dry across east and south of England, where another warm night is expected. Lows of around 13 degrees Celsius.
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don't know. I can't tell you. Happy Hits Radio, it's the professor. And there's a lot of things I can't tell you, right? I don't know how to do a lot of various mathematics, and I don't know the answer to life. But one thing I do know is when it comes to my computer, my network, anything technical like that, I just call a professional. 814 IT Services, because they're there 24 hours a day, 7 days a week. 814itservices.com.

0: to ask. I hope that you're not losing sleep at what's next, or about your soul, what he might do with it.
1: Heavy Hits Radio, it is the Professor. So I was having this moment this morning when I was taking a shower, and I'm sure you've been down this road too. You had a thought, you're thinking it, and then it just evaporates like fog in the morning. And it's like, what? Where did it go? Oh, shoot, what was it? And sometimes it's important, right? And I know the answer to that typically is to write stuff down. And if it's super important, I kind of usually do. Anyway, but you can try to bring it back, right? But it's also a game of just relax, all right? Let your mind sit for a second, and then try to retrace your steps. That's the advice they give. You know, so think your way back through what your mental conversation was to try to get back to the thought that you had. Also, you can try recreating the context. So where were you when you were thinking this, right? So go back to that space and think, okay, I was here, I was doing this, and I thought, and then maybe it'll come back to you. And they also suggest just stare at a blank wall, right? Remove distractions from your brain so that way it can't jump around and look at different things. It has to just focus on the task at hand. It's not going to work. None of it's going to work. The thought's gone, but it's worth a shot anyway, right?
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2: Ed Sheeran's been convicted and fined by a court after accidentally failing to insure his classic Aston Martin while it was being restored and converted to an electric car. The 35-year-old singer-songwriter handed over the silver 1966 car for an overhaul in 2021 and has not sat behind the wheel of the vehicle since. But in December last year, the DVLA spotted Sheeran hadn't paid for insurance over that period. Ariana Grande says her decision to take a break from the spotlight is not a reactive or impulsive thing and has been planned for a long time. The 33-year-old singer announced she'll take a break from public life after she wraps up her current tour and has dropped out of the upcoming London revival of the Stephen Sondheim musical Sunday in the Park with George. And Strictly Come Dancing judge Craig Revel Horwood has revealed he was stabbed and strip searched during a holiday in Spain. The 61-year-old dancer says he also had jewellery stolen during the stabbing in Madrid before he was searched for drugs on his way out of the country.
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3: No thank you is what I should have said. 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

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It is the Professor. And look, we've reached the wrap-up portion of the radio program. That was fast. Time flies when you don't want to leave, right? And I don't. I'd rather spend the rest of the evening here with you guys, because now I got to go face reality and adulthood and all the other stuff that's like, eh. But that's okay, right? You know, that's how it goes. I get my little bit of time with you, and then I go and, well, pay for it out of my backside with work. Oh, that's all right. I really need to come up with a plan of what I'm going to do today, because I am going to lose significant chunks of time this week to activities that are work activities but aren't necessarily my primary job. And it's like, okay, I'm at work, but I feel guilty because I'm not working what I should be working on, but something else instead. Makes no sense, right? Like, that absolutely is illogical, to be working and feel guilty about not working. I don't know why I chose this profession, because that's the way it always is. Anyway, I'm going to go face that and deal with it like a proper American, right? Fester on the inside until it converts to disease. Listen, y'all have a fantastic evening. Thank you so much for being here. I very, very much appreciate it. Stick around, and Lord willing, I will talk to you tomorrow.

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1: Tory leader Kerry Badenoch has criticised the government's prisons early release scheme and offered her own suggestions.
2: We still need to build prisons, we need to remove foreign criminals, and we should do what Conservatives had planned to do 2 years ago, which Labour stopped, which is rent prison spaces from other countries.
1: It comes after the Justice Secretary had to apologise to the family of PC Andrew Harper. It says two of his killers remain eligible for early release. The 28-year-old police officer sustained fatal injuries after being dragged down a country road by car in 2019. Four men have been arrested over atrocious illegal large-scale dumping of waste at a site in Wigan. Residents near Bolton House roadside have had to endure bad smells, whilst a week-long fire caused nearby schools to close last summer. And Boys Life have announced a spring 2027 tour. The group, made up of Boyzone's Keith Duffy and former Westlife member Brian McFadden, are heading on a 12-date tour in May next year. That's the latest from Radio News Hub. I'm Matthew Dudley.
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1: Rain is likely to continue across the north with scattered showers elsewhere. Mostly dry across east and south of England, where another warm night is expected. Lows of around 13 degrees Celsius.

Good evening and welcome back to your Happy Hits Rock Show with me, Courtney, here on Happy Hits Radio. Thank you so much to the Professor for the Dive Time Show leading us into tonight's rock show. Lots of great music and bands and artists to get on for you tonight. We're going to get some Bastille and Biffy Clyro on for you shortly. Before that, though, some Arctic Monkeys.

all-time low there for you and Kids in the Dark. It has been a little while since they were on tour and have been bringing out music, so it'd be really great to know if they're going to bring out some new music soon as well. Lots of artists. One artist that I haven't heard much from, I don't even remember the last time I heard much from them, is Bastille. I have seen them live at Reading Festival. They are great live. But have they been bringing out new music? To be fair, you might know more than me. But I'm going to play a classic from Bastille next.

You're still with me, Courtney, here on Happy Hits Radio. It's just gone 20 past 7 here on your Tuesday evening show. How are we all doing? Now, there was a bit of rain by me today. We finally had some rainfall. Did you get any rainfall, or have you got any at the moment? Let us know, 07507 211766. Drip.

It's always a good day when some Bryan Adams is on, isn't it? Summer of 69 here on your Happy Hits Rock Show. Right, still got music to play from Evanescence and Journey later on in the show, but here is some Chad Kroeger before that.

0: don't go anywhere, because after the break, I'm going to get some Crazy Town on for you, as well as some Lynyrd Skynyrd and that Evanescent song.
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4: When it comes to heart attacks, you might be surprised to hear the symptoms don't always feel severe. You could experience a squeezing across the chest, a feeling of unease, a sense something's not quite right. Don't be tempted to dismiss the signs and wait to see what happens. 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
6: One, two, three.

I do seem to love it when a bit of hip hop and rock comes hand in hand. Limp Bizkit also brilliant at that as well. And that's a band we don't often play. I have so many times looked through some songs to try and get on. The annoying thing about Limp Bizkit is there is a lot of swearing. So I have to try and redact it as much as possible. But maybe we can get them on the show soon. But we're going to go back and we're going to go to a bit of a classic rock band now and get some Journey on for you.

That's a great summer song, isn't it? Empire of the Sun, Walking on a Dream here on Happy Hits. Right, some Florence and the Machine is going to play for you next, and I'll be back just after 8 o'clock.

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1: Tory leader Kemi Badenoch has criticised the government's prison early release scheme. It comes after the Justice Secretary had to apologise to the family of PC Andrew Harper. That's because two of his killers remain eligible for early release.
2: I'm here, out with police. I see the hard work they do. The idea that one of their killers will be out on early release, or some of their killers, I should say, out on early release, is horrific.
1: The 28-year-old police officer sustained fatal injuries after being dragged down a country road by car. Three teenagers were in the car driving back in 2019 after fleeing the scene of a burglary. Princess Eugenie has given birth to a daughter in Lisbon. Buckingham Palace confirmed this evening that the princess and her husband safely welcomed their daughter to the world last night in Portugal. And footballer Lionel Messi has donated money to help restore an area around Madrid hit by wildfires. The former Barcelona star donated 80,000 euros to the cause. That's the latest here from Radio News Hub. I'm Matthew Dudley.
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1: Rain is likely to continue across the north with scattered showers elsewhere. Mostly dry across east and south of England, where another warm night is expected. Lows of around 13 degrees Celsius.

Linkin Park for you here on Happy Hits Radio. It's just gone 8 o'clock here on your Tuesday evening show. Now, don't forget to go over to our website, happyhits.co.uk, to check out all things Happy Hits. 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

A British classic, a staple, the Rolling Stones here on Your Rock Show. We've still got loads of great music to get on for you as well. Some classics like Nirvana playing for you. And also later on in the show, we're going to get some Paramore and Fall Out Boy on for you. But before all that, let's get another classic band on for you now. Here's Fleetwood Mac.

I don't know if you've ever gone back and watched some live performances of that tune. I know lots of people are obsessed, rightfully so, with Silver Springs, but watching them very angry, obviously, at each other, playing the chain, Lindsey Buckingham absolutely goes crazy on the guitar, and it's very passionate and it's very, very intriguing to watch. Whether you're involved or you're interested in all the Fleetwood Mac lore, well, let us know. I'd love to know who is also on board this over on our Instagram, sorry, at Happy Hits UK.

The Edge there, Tonight Alive here on Happy Hits Radio. That was actually a soundtrack to a bit of an older Spider-Man movie now. And also, this week, it's been all the rage, hasn't it? Every single person seems to be talking about Spider-Man, so have you gone to see it? Is that your kind of thing? Let us know, 07507 211766.

0: Don't go anywhere after the break. I'm going to get some Manic Street Preachers on for you, and we've still got Fall Out Boy and Paramore to get on for you too.
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Blackstone Cherry there on your Happy Hits Vox show. I absolutely love that song. Blame It on the Boom Boom here on your Tuesday evening show. It is just coming up to 8:40, so it means we've only got a little bit of time left to get you some great tunes on, but we've got plenty coming your way, including Fall Out Boy.

Well, that is all I've got time for tonight here on Your Happy Hits Fox Show. Thank you so much for joining me, and I'll be back tomorrow for your Wednesday evening show, your hump day show. And we may even go with a little theme tomorrow. We might keep it specific to a certain era just for a little bit of fun. Before all of that, though, we're going to leave you with a brilliant tune by Lacuna Coil. Here's Heaven's a Lie.

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1: The government's early release scheme for prisons has faced criticism. Today it was unveiled that serious sex offenders would be exempt from the scheme, but questions remain over who can still be released. Justice Secretary Alex Norris explains why they've not gone further.
2: Important to recognise that already people who are on life sentences, people who've been convicted of murder, terror offences, they're outside of this. I'm pleased we've been able to add rapists and child sex offenders there as well. We would have liked to have gone further, but we couldn't, because if we do that, we would run out of prison places very quickly.
1: Iran and the Gulf Arab state of Oman have made progress towards a deal to reopen the Strait of Hormuz. It's a potential breakthrough that could help wind down the war in the Middle East. And Boys Life have announced a spring tour next year. The group, made up of Boyzone's Keith Duffy and former Westlife member Brian McFadden, are heading on a 12-date tour in May next year. Boys Life originally formed back in 2016. That's the latest here from Radio News Hub. I'm Matthew Dudley.
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1: Rain is likely to continue across the north with scattered showers elsewhere. Mostly dry across east and south of England, where another warm night is expected. Lows of around 13 degrees Celsius.

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1: Sex offenders will be exempt from the government's prisoner early release scheme. Justice Secretary Alex Norris says the government wants to go further.
2: It is really important that we express, you know, that this shouldn't be where it is, and we wanted to go further than we could, and I wish we couldn't, but we can't, and then and still have a viable prisoner state. That, of course, has to change. That's why we're doing the work we're doing.
1: Tory leader Kemi Badenoch criticised the plans, and an apology has been made to the family of PC Andrew Harper. He was killed in the line of duty, with some of those responsible eligible for early release. FIFA has been accused of blackmailing Jordan over World Cup money in return for their support for Gianni Infantino. The Swiss is under mounting pressure amid the fallout from a plan to seek private investors in a company to run the World Cups. And footballer Lionel Messi has donated money to help restore an area around Madrid hit by wildfires. The former Barcelona star donated €80,000 to the cause after widespread damage to the land and property in the area. That's the latest from Radio News Hub. I'm Matthew Dudley.
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1: Looking into Wednesday, longer spells of rain expected in the north, along with some wind, a risk of hail and thunder as well. Sunny spells elsewhere, though, with temperatures ranging from 11 to 26 degrees Celsius.

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2: Serious sex offenders will no longer be considered for early release. It's under the government's new plans to release prisoners early to free up space in prisons. More are being built, and Justice Secretary Alex Norris says residents around them are being thought of.
3: Yeah, we've been with the contractors today, with the people doing the build, and you know, have that assurances from them that when residents raise concerns, or you know, they will be taken seriously, and there can be changes made to try and make that easier. That, of course, doesn't make it go away, but I hope would make everyday life that bit better.
2: Iran and the Gulf Arab state of Oman have made progress towards a deal to reopen the Strait of Hormuz. It's a potential breakthrough that could help wind down the war in the Middle East. Officials said negotiations are still underway and that the final agreement could take a different form. And Princess Eugenie has given birth to a daughter in Lisbon. Buckingham Palace confirmed that the princess and her husband safely welcomed their newborn daughter to the world last night over in Portugal. That's the latest here from Radio News Hub. I'm Matthew Dudley.
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2: Looking into Wednesday, longer spells of rain expected in the north along with some wind. A risk of hail and thunder as well. Sunny spells elsewhere though, with temperatures ranging from 11 to 26 degrees Celsius.

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1: Sex offenders will be exempt from the government's prisoner early release scheme. Justice Secretary Alex Norris says the government wants to go further.
2: It is really important that we express, you know, that this shouldn't be where it is, and we wanted to go further than we could, and I wish we couldn't, but we can't, and then still have a viable prisoner state. That, of course, has to change. That's why we're doing the work we're doing.
1: Tory leader Kemi Badenoch criticised the plans, and an apology has been made to the family of PC Andrew Harper. He was killed in the line of duty, with some of those responsible eligible for early release. FIFA has been accused of blackmailing Jordan over World Cup money in return for their support for Gianni Infantino. The Swiss is under mounting pressure amid the fallout from a plan to seek private investors in a company to run the World Cups. And footballer Lionel Messi has donated money to help restore an area around Madrid hit by wildfires. The former Barcelona star donated €80,000 to the cause after widespread damage to the land and property in the area. That's the latest from Radio News Hub. I'm Matthew Dudley.
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1: Looking into Wednesday, longer spells of rain expected in the north, along with some wind, a risk of hail and thunder as well. Sunny spells elsewhere, though, with temperatures ranging from 11 to 26 degrees Celsius.

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hate to give the satisfaction asking how you're doing now. 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Look at you, cool guy, you got it. I see the parties and diamonds sometimes when I close my eyes. 6 months of torture you sold to some forbidden paradise. I loved you truly.